0: Tus artistas, tus éxitos. En primavera somos tu radio favorita. Y la movida. 1280 AM y 94.5 FM. Si aún no nos sigues en Facebook, te estás perdiendo de mucho. Búscanos como La Movida Madison. 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

0: 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Búscanos como La Movida Madison. 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

0: Good morning. Starting off with a house fire in Stoughton that has 51 North and South closed between County A, B, and B. Here in town, no problems on the interstates, Beltline, East Washer, downtown. Just keep in mind, John Nolan has a new traffic pattern starting today. Other main routes are at the posted speeds, and other than some disabled vehicles on the shoulders out there, no crashes or delays. With your La Movida traffic, I'm Stacy Kay.
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0: Good morning. An accident in Oregon has 14 closed in both directions from Old Stage Road to Oak Hill Road. Here in town, getting more crowded now, but so far so good on the interstates and Beltline, but pockets of congestion are starting up. No issues on East Washer downtown. Just keep in mind, John Nolan has a new traffic pattern starting today, and other main routes are at the posted speeds. With your Lama Vita traffic, I'm Stacy Kay.
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